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6: Outside, gloomy skies, a persistent drizzle, and a chilly wind blowing from the west, north, east, and south.
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4: The top stories this hour. Hundreds of planes, their passengers and crew are starting today in the wrong location after an air traffic control issue caused disruption to flights yesterday. There's warnings about more delays and cancellations this morning, with the chief executive of provider NATS saying a long tailback needs resolving. Last night, Martin Rolfe said he accepts full responsibility.
5: Can I just express my huge sympathies to everyone who has been caught up in today's disruption. We absolutely take responsibility for this. We never want this sort of thing to happen. I completely understand how frustrating it is for passengers.
4: Benjamin Netanyahu has reacted angrily to the UK sanctioning and banning goods from Israeli settlements in the occupied West Bank. Foreign Secretary Ed Miliband's accused what he calls settler terrorists of ethnically cleansing Palestinians. Israel's Prime Minister has closed the British consulate in Jerusalem and banned several politicians from the country. They include Labour MP John McDonnell, who thinks it's for his support of a medic.
6: He's called the doctor of the poor. He was arrested in June. He's not been seen since, but there are rumours about harsh treatment in prison, and I've been raising his case. So it might be because of that, because I have been very clear this is just unacceptable behaviour.
4: State media in Tehran's reporting airstrikes after the US military says it destroyed five Iranian crude oil tankers. The southern port of Jask and Karg Island were apparently targeted. The Duke and Duchess of Sussex are said to be surprised by a letter from the King clarifying their status as non-working royals. Palace sources say the announcement was sent to Prince Harry's team, government departments and military officials. Ireland's media regulators started an investigation into child safety measures on X. It'll examine whether rules on age checks and parental controls are being strictly followed. And Manchester City maintained their winning start to the season with a 2-0 victory at Porto in the Champions League. Aston Villa began their league phase return by getting past Club Brugge 3-2 in Belgium. From Sky News, I'm Cam Hall.

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7: The top stories this hour. More flight disruptions expected across the UK this morning after an air traffic control issue left hundreds of planes stranded yesterday. Many planes and crew are starting today in the wrong place, but the chief executive of provider NATS says it's now fixed the technical problem but admitted recovery efforts took longer than hoped. Margaret Sloan spent hours on the tarmac in Glasgow.
8: We just had to sit and wait, and it was the captain came on line and told us there was issues in London with flight control, and he has just been trying to get information.
7: Israel shutting the UK consulate in Jerusalem and banning several politicians from entering the country is in response to Foreign Secretary Ed Miliband sanctioning Israeli settlements in the occupied West Bank. The US military says it's destroyed five Iranian crude oil tankers overnight. It's after US Central Command reported one of its warships being targeted by ballistic missiles. The inquiry into the Nottingham attacks is expected to hear from police, NHS England and the government before it ends today. Yesterday, a panel of experts was told the death of Barnaby Webber was potentially preventable if he'd had different medical treatment at the scene. He was killed by Valdo Calicane, who also stabbed Grace O'Malley Kumar and school caretaker Ian Coates in 2023. Lee is one of Ian's sons.
9: Starting to get a bit of closure, maybe even start thinking about the grieving process and carrying on with your own life, and you know, 3.5 years down the line and Nottinghamshire Police are still submitting evidence that should have been out there for the CPS and for all to see before it even went to trial.
7: 300 jobs are expected to go at Channel 4. It's one of the biggest rounds of layoffs in the broadcaster's 43-year history. And LIV Golf's filed for bankruptcy protection as it's seeking to salvage the breakaway league as a new entity without Saudi funding. From Sky News, I'm Cam Hall.

is not a problem that I can't fix, cause I can do it in the mix. And if your man gives you trouble just to move out on the double, and you don't let it trouble your brain, cause away goes trouble down the drain. Said away goes trouble down the drain.

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9: And now, the weather.
10: Outside, gloomy skies, a persistent drizzle, and a chilly wind blowing from the west, north, east and south.
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14: The top stories this hour. Ryanair wants the boss of the air traffic control provider NATS to resign after a fault caused more than 1,000 flights to be cancelled. It says a fix is now in place, but that recovery is taking longer than hoped. Passengers are being warned of further disruption today. Head of Wizz Air UK, Yvonne Moynihan, says it's not good enough.
15: This is the third summer where we have had mass disruption, so it should be a case of three strikes and you're out. Airlines are prepared and resilient, and so the same should be expected of NATS, particularly as they are critical national infrastructure.
14: The Prime Minister insists trade restrictions against illegal settlements in the West Bank aren't aimed at the Israeli people, but rather at securing a two-state solution. Israel's closing the British consulate in Jerusalem as part of its response. It didn't retaliate against 11 other countries who imposed sanctions, but the Palestinian ambassador to the UK, Hussam Zomlot, says Andy Burnham's government is leading, not following.
16: It's a turning point in the British-Palestinian relations. It's a good day for the UK. It's a moment of leadership, statesmanship, given the historic responsibility of Britain towards Palestine and the region.
14: America's military says it's destroyed five Iranian crude oil tankers in retaliation for one of its warships coming under fire in recent days. State media in Tehran's reported missiles being fired at US targets in Jordan. It's thought youth unemployment could be even higher than official figures. England's Children's Commissioner estimates that some 42,000 teenagers are enrolled in colleges but attending less than half the time. Manchester City began their Champions League campaign with a 2-0 victory at Porto. Aston Villa defeated Club Brugge 3-2 in Belgium. And walking quickly may be just as good for your health as longer, slower walks. Research found taking 80 steps per minute may be just as effective as 60 steps in the same time. From Sky News, I'm Cam Hall.

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13: 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On the way. 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
17: Top stories this hour. Hundreds of planes and thousands of passengers are not where they're meant to be this morning after flight chaos yesterday. The underfire boss of the air traffic control company, NATS, has apologised for what he calls an unfortunate technical problem. Our reporter, Callum McIntyre, was stranded at Tenerife Airport last night after his flight to Luton was cancelled.
18: It's a bit chaos, really, because people are just, you know, they don't know what's happening. We haven't been told too much by the airline as of yet. But I'm sure, you know, the airline, people working here are doing their best to try and help customers out.
17: The Prime Minister insists trade restrictions against illegal settlements in the West Bank aren't aimed at the Israeli people, but rather at securing a two-state solution. Israel's ordered the closure of the British consulate in Jerusalem as part of its response. It didn't retaliate against 11 other countries who imposed sanctions. But the Palestinian ambassador to the UK, Husman Zomlot, says Andy Burnham's government is leading, not following.
19: It's a turning point in the British-Palestinian relations. It's a good day for the UK. It's a moment of leadership, statesmanship, given the historic responsibility of Britain towards Palestine and the region.
17: Next week, an exclusively reveal that leading mental health groups are meeting in Number 10 today to discuss what's being called a male suicide crisis. Official figures show it remains one of the biggest killers of men under the age of 50. Charities including Mind and the Samaritans will be at this round table, along with the Premier League and ministers. Manchester City have maintained their winning start to the season with a 2-0 victory at Porto in the Champions League. Elsewhere, Aston Villa beat Club Brugge 3-2. And good news if you struggle to get all your daily steps in. New research suggests brisk walking can be just as good for you as longer, slower walks. It's found taking 80 steps per minute may be just as effective as 60 steps in the same time.
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17: A mix of sunny spells and showers across the UK. The best of the sunshine in Scotland. Highs at 19 Celsius. That's the latest. I'm Becky Cahill.
13: And now, more of The Decade That Had It All. Across the UK,

Let's just take a moment to appreciate one of the world's biggest selling music artists of all time, with sales of more than 100 million records. He's won 25 Grammy Awards, which is the most by a male solo artist, from In Square Circle 1985. Stevie Wonder. Top three in the UK, number one in America for Stevie. It's Greatest Hits Radio 80s, where we play you the biggest songs from the decade that had it all. Just 80s icons. David Bowie after Cyndi Lauper.

0: Fashion from David Bowie. Good morning. This is Greatest Hits Radio 80s. Hope you're well. Welcome to the Early Risers Club. If you're up like 6:15 in the morning, good for you, because that means you can squeeze even more great 80s songs into your day. Hey, why not? Rufus and Chaka Khan's Ain't Nobody and Dire Straits soon.
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10: Still significant disruption this Wednesday morning to all flights right across the UK, particularly at Heathrow Airport following yesterday afternoon's technical problem. And there's no service either to and from the Netherlands on the Eurostar at St Pancras International because of strike action. It's slow in Essex, heading towards London on the A12, a broken down vehicle partially blocking the carriageway between Margaretting and Ingatestone. And slow in West Yorkshire, edging east on the M62. A police incident has closed the lane just after junction 24 for Amy Toll.
11: 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Yeah. 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

0: So earlier on this year, my auntie sadly passed away, but that was one of her favourite songs. And that was her play-out song at her funeral. Hey, what about that? What about A Way to Go? The Walk of Life from Dire Straits for my auntie Margaret. It's Greatest Hits Radio 80s, where we play you the biggest songs from the decade that had it all. Reward, Teardrop Explodes, and Share after the latest headlines now.
1: Hundreds of planes and thousands of passengers aren't where they're meant to be this morning after flight chaos yesterday. The under-fire boss of the air traffic control company, NATS, has apologised for what he calls an unfortunate technical problem. The Prime Minister insists trade restrictions against settlements in the West Bank aren't aimed at the Israeli people, but rather at securing a two-state solution. Israel's ordered the closure of the British consulate in Jerusalem as part of its response. Next, we can exclusively reveal that leading mental health groups are meeting at Number 10 today to discuss what's being called a male suicide crisis. Official figures show suicide remains one of the biggest killers of men under the age of 50. And finally, Celebrity Traitors has been named Best Reality Competition at the National Television Awards, with winner Alan Carr receiving a special recognition prize. Clarkson's Farm was voted Best Reality Docuseries. That's the latest. I'm Becky Carhill.
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0: halfway through the week. It's the 9th of September. Welcome to Wednesday. Today is Care Bears Share Your Care Day. I mean, that's got 80s written all over it, hasn't it? It's International Sudoku Day. It's National Teddy Bear Day. John Bon Jovi and the Boys. Bon Jovi back at Wembley Stadium tonight. David Essex plays Brighton.
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5: A major disruption to all flights right across the UK from yesterday afternoon's technical problem, but significant disruption still at Heathrow, with some flights still cancelled and others being delayed up to an hour. So do check the status of your flight this morning before you travel. It's still queuing in Essex as you head south on the A12 Ingaston bypass. The breakdown still blocking a lane just south of Junction 14 for Margaretting. Although moving better on the M62 eastbound in West Yorkshire, that has reopened between Junction 24 for Ainley Top and Junction 25 for Brickhouse.
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0: across the UK, on DAB, on your smart speaker and on the Rayo app. Good morning, this is Greatest Hits Radio 80s. My name's Andy. After the news at 7, I will play you a song, actually. Let's see if you can guess the year. Okay, here's a big clue, because I'm going to play you a song from the Footloose soundtrack. So we're talking about the year that Footloose was on at the pictures, along with Indiana Jones and the Temple of Doom. Elton John got married to Renette, and on TV, we were watching Bob's Full House and Spitting Image for the first time. Any ideas of the year I'm talking about? Which 80s year? And which song from that Footloose soundtrack should I play from it next?
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14: Top stories this hour. The boss of air traffic control provider NATS says he takes full responsibility for a fault that caused disruptions more than 600 flights yesterday. Martin Rolfe says an investigation into the incident is underway and a fix is in place, but Ryanair wants him to resign and Wizz Air says NATS needs overhauling. Travel correspondent for The Telegraph, Simon Calder, warns delays will continue today.
21: Already British Airways is saying some of its flights are going to be up to 9 hours late in and out of Heathrow. There are going to be dozens of cancellations in the morning of flights coming into Heathrow because basically the flights didn't go out.
14: The Palestinian ambassadors described UK trade sanctions against settlements in the West Bank as a moment of leadership and statesmanship. Israel's reacted angrily, ordering the closure of the British consulate in Jerusalem and banning 12 MPs from the country. We can exclusively reveal a round table on men's mental health is being held today at Downing Street. Charities, the Premier League and the Men and Boys Minister will be there as the government looks to tackle the fact that three-quarters of suicide victims in Britain are male. Eligible households in Northern Ireland can now apply for a £100 voucher for home heating oil. A Stormont support scheme aimed at supporting lower income families this winter has gone live. Here's Communities Minister Gordon Lyons.
22: I understand that it's £100 and it won't cover all of the increases in the costs that people have faced over the last few months, but we're doing what we can with what we have.
14: Sport. Manchester City have made a winning start to their Champions League campaign with a 2-0 victory at Porto. Erling Haaland scored both goals in the second half. Elsewhere, Aston Villa came out on top for the first time this season by getting past Club Brugge 3-2 in Belgium. And Celebrity Traitors has been named a best reality competition at the National Television Awards, with winner Alan Carr receiving a special recognition prize. Meanwhile, Clarkson's Farm have got best reality docuseries.
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14: A mix of sunny spells and showers across the UK. The best of the sunshine in Scotland. Highs at 19 Celsius. That's the latest. I'm Becky Carhill.
18: Yeah. And now more of the decade that had it all. Across the UK. Oh.

1984, from the Footloose soundtrack, Denise Williams. This was the bit in the film where Kevin Bacon was trying to teach that other guy. What's his name? I want to call him Wellard, but that was the dog on EastEnders. Anyway, whatever his name was, his mate, he had to teach him how to dance. Do you remember it? 1984, Footloose. Also 1984, the year that gave us Spitting Image and Bob's Full House, and Elton John got married to a woman in 1984, yes. It's Greatest Hits Radio 80s, The Stranglers and Robert Palmer after this from Odyssey.

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6: Queensland, Suffolk, Ashford North on the A11. Animals in the carriageway at Barton Mills are blocking the carriageway, Ashford at the A1065 and the Five Ways roundabout. And Queensland, West Sussex to Horsham, Ashford West along the Harwood Road, an accident partially blocking the carriageway from Stirling Way towards Kings Road. Following yesterday afternoon's technical problem with air traffic control equipment, still disruption at Heathrow Airport this morning with some flights cancelled, others delayed by up to an hour. And there's no service either to and from the Netherlands on the Eurostar at St Pancras due to strike action.
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0: Oh, the fabulous Pete Burns. What a character. One of music's greatest characters. You spin me round from Dead or Alive. It's Greatest Hits Radio 80. Something to ease you through a Wednesday morning from Randy Crawford. Along with Mel and Kim on the way after the headlines. And some TV trivia soon.
1: Hundreds of planes and thousands of passengers aren't where they're meant to be this morning after flight chaos yesterday. The under-fire boss of the air traffic control company, NATS, has apologised for what he calls an unfortunate technical problem. The Prime Minister insists trade restrictions against settlements in the West Bank aren't aimed at the Israeli people, but rather at securing a two-state solution. Israel's ordered the closure of the British consulate in Jerusalem as part of its response. Next, we can exclusively reveal that leading mental health groups are meeting at number 10 today to discuss what's being called a male suicide crisis. Official figures show suicide remains one of the biggest killers of men under the age of 50. And finally, Celebrity Traitors has been named Best Reality Competition at the National Television Awards, with winner Alan Carr receiving a special recognition prize. Clarkson's Farm was voted Best Reality Docuseries. That's the latest. I'm Becky Carhill.
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0: respectable. Mel and Kim on Greatest Hits Radio 80s. Okay, here's your TV trivia question for the day. So, running from 1982 to 1986, who was the main presenter of the Late Late Breakfast Show? I think that's quite an easy one this morning. Well, it is for me because I used to love it. Running from 82 to 86, who was the main presenter of the Late Late Breakfast Show? Any ideas? Ring any bells? We'll find out if you're right before 8. And Billy Joel on the way.
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5: Now in Aberdeenshire, the A96, an accident involving several vehicles has closed the carriageway at Huntley, and queues in Manchester as you east on the M62. That's partially blocked approaching Rochdale at junction 20. Slow now in Norfolk, heading down to Norwich, as the A47 is currently blocked westbound following an accident as you approach the Mattleshaw Road and the Honningham roundabout, and it's still queuing in Suffolk as you north on the A11. Loose animals in the carriageway at Barton Mills still blocking the carriageway as you approach the A1065 and the Five Ways roundabout.
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0: 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Well, it was very, very late because it was Saturday evenings. It was Noel Edmonds. Noel Edmonds, the forerunner to the house party. Do you get that one? More TV trivia just after 7:30 tomorrow on Greatest Hits Radio 80s.
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10: Top stories this hour. Hundreds of planes and thousands of passengers are not where they're meant to be this morning after flight chaos yesterday. The under fire boss of the air traffic control company NATS has apologised for what he calls an unfortunate technical problem. Our reporter Callum McIntyre was stranded in Tenerife Airport last night after his flight to Luton was cancelled.
11: It's a bit chaos really because people are just, you know, they don't know what's happening. We haven't been told too much by the airline as of yet. But I'm sure, you know, the airline, people working here are doing their best to try and help customers out.
10: Disruptions expected to continue into today. The Foreign Secretary says he regrets the response from Israel after the UK announced sanctions against Israeli settlements in the occupied West Bank. Israeli officials have ordered the closure of the British consulate in East Jerusalem and banned 12 MPs from entering the country. Ed Miliband says the government's taken an important step.
12: We have a choice as a country, which is, do we stand by in the face of that terrible injustice, or do we call it out? And we chose to call it out, and I think that most British people will think It's right to do that.
10: Britain's chief rabbi is warning it'll encourage people who use hatred as a weapon against Jews. Next, we can exclusively reveal that leading mental health groups are meeting at number 10 today to discuss what's being called a male suicide crisis. Official figures show suicide remains one of the biggest killers of men under the age of 50. Charities including Mind and the Samaritans will be at this round table, along with the Premier League and ministers. Applications for a Stormont scheme to give eligible households a £100 voucher towards home heating oil costs are now open. Around 340,000 lower-income households across Northern Ireland are expected to qualify for the payment, which was first announced in March. And Celebrity Traitors has been named Best Reality Competition at the National Television Awards. Best TV presenter went to Sir David Attenborough.
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10: A mix of sunny spells and showers across the UK. The best of the sunshine in Scotland. Highs at 19 Celsius. That's the latest. I'm Becky Cahill.
7: And now, more of The Decade That Had It All. Across the UK,

Detroit Spinners. This is Greatest Hits Radio 80s with Yazoo. Michael Sambalo's Maniac and The Jam on the way. The biggest songs from the decade that had it all. If you are an 80s music fan, well, obviously you are because you're listening to Greatest Hits Radio 80s. You may already know about this, but music icons Boy George and Culture Club announced a major UK arena tour for December with special guests ABC and Haircut 100 playing all the songs you want to hear. Throughout December, it starts on the 7th at Bournemouth. Goes on to Cardiff, Manchester, Liverpool, Leeds, Newcastle, Glasgow, Sheffield, Birmingham, London's O2 on the 19th. 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

0: 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We are flying through the morning with Spandau Ballet and Madness on the way.
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16: Stationary in Manchester as you clockwise on the M60. All traffic being held to move a broken down vehicle between the Trafford Centre at Junction 10 and 11 for Barton. That's causing queues all the way back towards Junction 10 for Stretford, as it is anti-clockwise back towards Prestwich at Junction 17. And it's slow now in Cheshire as you're south on the M6 towards a breakdown, closing a lane just south of Sandbach at Junction 17. Long delays in Suffolk as the A11 is still partially blocked northbound at Barton Mills. And slow in Hampshire as you're east on the M27, a breakdown partially blocking the carriageway approaching Portsmouth at Junction 11.
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0: putting her own touch to Al Green's Let's Stay Together, Tina Turner. This is Greatest Hits Radio 80s. Hall & Oates and Kim Carnes on the way. This is Andy Gorling. Welcome to, well, we're halfway through the week. It's National Care Bears Share Your Care Day today. Who was your favourite care bear? Were you a fan of the Care Bears? Share some love like they would. It's also International Sudoku Day and National Teddy Bear Day today. If you had a teddy bear in the 80s, do you still have it now? Where is it? In the loft somewhere, stuffed with bits of old foam and old pairs of tights, just hanging on in there.
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21: It's
0: severe delays on the M60 in Manchester. The carriageway now closed clockwise due to an ongoing police incident between the Trafford Centre at Junction 10 and 11 for Barton, with queues backing on Junction 5 for Princess Parkway. That's also affecting traffic on the anti-clockwise side, with queues back towards Prestwich at Junction 17. And it's slow now heading through Bristol, as it's south on the M5, a lane out just prior to Junction 19 for Portishead, and long queues anti-clockwise on the M25. Repair works have closed lanes 1 and 2 between the M23 at Junction 7 and Junction 6 for Godstone.
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0: across the UK on DAB, on your smart speaker and on the Rayo app. This is Greatest Hits Radio 80s. Latest news at 9 on the way, and then I'll play you a song that has this lyric. It's an easy one today. The lyric challenge, the line from an 80s song I'm going to give you is this. I travel the world and the seven seas. Everybody's looking for something. Any ideas which song features that lyric? I'm not going to give it you again because it's too easy. Got to play you that song straight after the news at 9 next.
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7: Top stories this hour. The boss of air traffic control provider NATS says he takes full responsibility for a fault that caused disruptions more than 600 flights yesterday. Martin Rolfe says an investigation into the incident is underway and a fix is in place, but Ryanair wants him to resign and Wizz Air says NATS needs overhauling. Travel correspondent for The Telegraph, Simon Calder, warns delays will continue today.
21: Already British Airways is saying some of its flights are going to be up to 9 hours late in and out of Heathrow. There are going to be dozens of cancellations in the morning of flights coming into Heathrow because basically the flights didn't go out.
7: The Palestinian ambassadors described UK trade sanctions against settlements in the West Bank as a moment of leadership and statesmanship. Israel's reacted angrily, ordering the closure of the British consulate in Jerusalem and banning 12 MPs from the country. We can exclusively reveal a roundtable on men's mental health is being held today at Downing Street. Charities, the Premier League and the Men and Boys Minister will be there as the government looks to tackle the fact that three-quarters of suicide victims in Britain are male. Eligible households in Northern Ireland can now apply for a £100 voucher for home heating oil. A Stormont support scheme aimed at supporting lower income families this winter has gone live. Here's Communities Minister Gordon Lyons.
22: I understand that it's £100 and it won't cover all of the increases in the costs that people have faced over the last few months, but we're doing what we can with what we have.
7: Sports. Manchester City have made a winning start to their Champions League campaign with a 2-0 victory at Porto. Erling Haaland scored both goals in the second half. Elsewhere, Aston Villa came out on top for the first time this season by getting past Club Brugge 3-2 in Belgium. And Celebrity Traitors has been named Best Reality Competition at the National Television Awards, with winner Alan Carr receiving a special recognition prize. Meanwhile, Clarkson's Farm have got Best Reality Docuseries.
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7: Mix of sunny spells and showers across the UK. The best of the sunshine in Scotland. Highs at 19 Celsius. That's the latest. I'm Becky Cahill.
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Eurythmics, Sweet Dreams, playing on Greatest Hits Radio 80s. That was the answer to the lyric challenge I set you earlier on. I know, it was too easy today, wasn't it? The lyric, the line from that song, I travel the world and the seven seas, everybody's looking for something. Too easy. Another lyric challenge, 5 to 9 tomorrow. I'll try and make it a little tougher. This is Greatest Hits Radio 80s.

0: written by Nile Rodgers and Bernard Edwards of Chic. I mean, there wasn't a lot that they didn't get involved with, really, was there? From Carly Simon, Why, 1982, playing on Greatest Hits Radio 80s. The biggest songs from the decade that had it all, Donna Summer and Go West on the way. And there's big money coming your way on Friday.
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0: Human League with Love Action. This is Greatest Hits Radio 80s, playing you the biggest songs from the decade that had it all. Popmaster on the way from 10:30 this morning. 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Steve Kay from 11. Joe Russell is here from 2 this afternoon. And it's the ultimate friendship group on the way. A big one from the Travelling Wilburys.
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2: Queues in Hertfordshire through London Coney as the A414 remains closed westbound from this morning's accident between the London Coney roundabout and the North Orbital at the Park Street roundabout, and long delays in Northampton as the A45 Nen Valley Way remains closed due to an overturned lorry in the A43 at Lumbertubs Way and the Barnes Meadow interchange. Very slow in Manchester as you clockwise on the M60. A lane still closed from this morning's incident just after the Trafford Centre at Junction 10, although all lanes have reopened on the M65 westbound approaching Blackburn at Junction 4.
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0: Gil from the Lightning Seeds. That'll do it for me. Greatest Hits Radio 80s Breakfast. I'll be back tomorrow morning from 6. We're just over half an hour away from Potmaster. And after the news next, a great song from Culture Club. Don't forget Boy George Culture Club on tour later on this year with special guests ABC and Haircut 100 playing all the songs you want to hear right throughout December, from Bournemouth to Liverpool to Leeds to London, Birmingham, Sheffield. 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
5: Top stories this hour. The head of the UK's air traffic control system doesn't believe yesterday's disruption to flights was caused by a cyber attack. Martin Rolfe, the boss of NATS, will speak to the Transport Secretary to explain what led to more than 1,000 services being cancelled. These people were diverted from Heathrow to Cardiff and have had to return to the West London hub.
16: There hasn't been a kind of duty of care to any of the passengers.
17: And communication.
16: We were kind of stranded in Cardiff.
18: Consideration of safety. We were stranded in an airport that was nowhere to get a drink, nowhere to sit down.
17: It's been a journey from out. And we're just trying to get there for work. And we're still trying.
5: The Foreign Secretary says he regrets the response from Israel after the UK announced sanctions against Israeli settlements in the occupied West Bank. Israeli officials have ordered the closure of the British consulate in East Jerusalem and banned 12 MPs from entering the country. Ed Miliband says the government's taken an important step.
19: We have a choice as a country, which is, do we stand by in the face of that terrible injustice, or do we call it out? And we chose to call it out, and I think that most British people will think it's right to do that.
5: Britain's chief rabbi is warning it'll encourage people who use hatred as a weapon against Jews. Next, we can exclusively reveal that leading mental health groups are meeting at number 10 today to discuss what's being called a male suicide crisis. Official figures show suicide remains one of the biggest killers of men under the age of 50. Charities including Mind and the Samaritans will be at this round table, along with the Premier League and ministers. Applications for a Stormont scheme to give eligible households £100 voucher towards home heating oil costs are now open. Around 340,000 lower-income households across Northern Ireland are expected to qualify for the payment, which was first announced in March. And Celebrity Traitors has been named Best Reality Competition at the National Television Awards. Best TV presenter went to Sir David Attenborough.
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5: A mix of sunny spells and showers across the UK. The best of the sunshine in Scotland. Highs at 19 Celsius. That's the latest. I'm Becky Cahill.

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1: I should know this one, but I'm struggling. I'm going to guess with Alphaville.
0: Not Alphaville, though. It does sound like them. It's the Dream Academy. Dream Academy.
1: That's them.
0: Andy Gibb had all three of his top 40 singles in the late 70s. Can you give me the title of any one of those? Andy Gibb.
1: Oh. No, I think we're just going to have to time out on that.
0: Okay, they were I Just Want to Be Your Everything, An Everlasting Love, and Oh, Love, Don't Throw It All Away.
1: Right.
0: In which year were these three songs all top 10 hits? Sowing the Seeds of Love by Tears for Fears, If Only I Could by Sydney Youngblood, and Drama by Erasure.
1: Oof, I'm going to go with 84.
0: Oh, it's a little bit too early there. You've gone. It was 1989.
1: Oh.
0: Now, here's a bonus question on compass points. Taken from the album Pelican West, this song was the top three hit in 1982. It was the highest charting single for the group that recorded it. I'd like you to give me the name of the group and the title of the song, please.

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4: Top stories this hour. The boss of the UK's air traffic control system says he doesn't believe a cyber attack is behind the collapse of its technology. Martin Rolfe's been summoned by the Transport Secretary to explain why more than 1,000 flights were cancelled yesterday. Neil McMahon, Chief Operations Officer at Ryanair, says this should never have happened.
5: Let's be clear. Problems happen with systems, but the whole purpose of being the CEO is that you have a resilient backup plan for when things happen. It is a critical piece of UK national infrastructure, and it is criminal the fact that there is not a resilient backup system.
4: Ed Miliband insists the government's doing the right thing by imposing sanctions on Israeli settlements in the occupied West Bank. The Foreign Secretary says he rejects claims from the UK's chief rabbi, who believes the decision will encourage anti-Semitism. A man's due in court later charged with causing death by dangerous driving in Kent. Two cyclists died in the collision in Gravesend on Sunday, while a third had minor injuries. Mourners will gather later for the funeral of one of the police officers killed in a head-on crash on the A66 last month. PC Matthew Blades died when his patrol car was hit by a vehicle travelling the wrong way near Middlesbrough. Eligible households in Northern Ireland can now apply for a £100 voucher for home heating oil. A Stormont support scheme aimed at supporting lower income families this winter's gone live. Here's Communities Minister Gordon Lyons.
6: I understand that it's £100 and it won't cover all of the increases in the costs that people have faced over the last few months, but we're doing what we can with what we have.
4: Sport. Manchester City have made a winning start to their Champions League campaign with a 2-0 victory at Porto. Erling Haaland scored both goals in the second half, and Celebrity Traitors has been named a best reality competition at the National Television Awards, with winner Alan Carr receiving a special recognition prize. Meanwhile, Clarkson's Farm have got best reality docuseries.
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4: Mix of sunny spells and showers across the UK. The best of the sunshine in Scotland, highs at 19 Celsius. That's the latest. I'm Becky Carhill.
1: More of the decade that had it all. Across the UK.

Greatest Hits Radio 80s morning. Steve K here with ABBA. The winner takes it all. Now, there's a show I'd like to go see in London. The ABBA Voyage concert. Avatars on stage. Yes, you get to see ABBA in their prime as they looked in 1979. 1 hour and 40 minutes on stage. 20 of their biggest songs. They put on 7 shows a week. I mean, really, I don't understand how they don't get tired.

0: Dexy's Midnight Runners on Greatest Hits Radio 80s, just ahead of Talking Heads, Road to Nowhere. Going to play that within the next few minutes. But now, let me get you in to win big money this Friday.
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0: 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Yes, lines close 5 p.m. Friday. Then Kate Thornton will make that winning call. 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

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She will be forever in our hearts. Joe Jackson stepping out to play and the Jam now.

0: greatest hits, Radio 80s, right across the UK on DAB, on your smart speaker and on radio. Joe Jackson stepping out. Fairground Attraction, perfect to play. And as Doc Brown might say, great Scott, Marty, we're going back to 1985 for Huey Lewis and the News. The Power of Love, going to play just ahead.
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0: Walk Like the Dinosaur. Was Not Was on Greatest Hits Radio 80. Steve Kay here towards midday news. I'll come right back after that. Some brilliant songs to play from Joy Division, ELO, Hold On Tight, and the wonderful Nick Kershaw, I Won't Let the Sun Go Down on Me.
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17: Top stories this hour. More than 250 further flights have been cancelled today as disruption from yesterday's air traffic control outage continues. Laura should be in Greece right now, but instead is at home in Solihull.
18: The communication just was non-existent really from the staff, but I understand that it wasn't TUI's fault, like it was obviously out of their hands as well. But whenever anyone was going up to the desk saying, have you got any updates, they were just like, no, like nothing.
17: Well, the boss of NATS has been summoned to a meeting with the Transport Secretary, but he's ruling out suggestions a cyber attack could be behind the fault. Neil McMahon is Chief Operations Officer at Ryanair.
19: Let's be clear. Problems happen with systems, but the whole purpose of being the CEO is that you have a resilient backup plan for when things happen. It is a critical piece of UK national infrastructure, and it is criminal the fact that there is not a resilient backup system.
17: In other news today, Ed Miliband insists the government's doing the right thing by imposing sanctions on Israeli settlements in the occupied West Bank. The Foreign Secretary says he rejects claims from the UK's chief rabbi, who believes the decision will encourage anti-Semitism. A man's been charged with causing death by dangerous driving after a car hit three cyclists in Kent at the weekend. A man in his 60s and a woman in her 50s were pronounced dead at the scene in Gravesend on Sunday, while the third victim has minor injuries. 22-year-old Aaron Turner is also accused of fleeing the scene and will appear in court today. Applications for a Stormont scheme to give eligible households a £100 voucher towards home heating oil costs are now open. About 340,000 lower-income households across Northern Ireland are expected to qualify for the payment, which was first announced in March. And finally, this lunchtime, we now know there'll be a new name on the men's US Open tennis trophy after defending champion Carlos Alcaraz went out. He was beaten in five sets by American Ben Shelton.
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17: Mix of sunny spells and showers across the UK. The best of the sunshine in Scotland. Highs at 19 Celsius. That's the latest. I'm Becky Cahill.
16: And now, more of the decade that had it all. 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

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Steve Kay here, afternoon. Within the next 10 minutes, I'll give you all the details to enter Make Me a Winner to be in to win this Friday £500,000.

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0: 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Oh yes, you've heard some of our previous winners and what a difference it makes in their lives. 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
1: 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Steve Kay here. Let me just check my calculator watch. Yes, we're right on track towards lunch hour. Toto, here's Rosanna.

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0: We're the Kids in America, Kim Wilde on Greatest Hits Radio 80. Steve Kay towards 1 o'clock news. I'll come right back after that. Some more brilliant songs lined up and ready to play from Deacon Blue, George Benson. And if you're thinking about going to the gym or even just getting up out of your chair, I've got the song to motivate you from Survivor, Eye of the Tiger. Plays next.
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10: The top stories this hour. The boss of the UK's air traffic control system says he doesn't believe a cyber attack is behind a fault in its technology. Martin Rolfe's been summoned by the Transport Secretary to explain why more than 1,000 flights were cancelled yesterday. A further 250 have been cancelled today. Ashley's stuck in Venice after her flight home to Glasgow was cancelled.
11: We don't know whether to go elsewhere. We don't know whether to look for accommodation. We don't want to wait till the time our flight's meant to be. And then they text us saying, you've got a flight or we've got you on an alternative flight.
10: Ed Miliband's insisting the government's doing the right thing by imposing sanctions on goods from illegal Israeli settlements in the occupied West Bank. The Foreign Secretary says he rejects claims from the UK's chief rabbi, who believes the decision will encourage attacks on Jewish people. A man's due in court charged with causing death by dangerous driving in Kent. Two cyclists died in a collision in Gravesend on Sunday. A third was left with minor injuries. The funeral's taking place for King Harald of Norway. Prince William is representing King Charles at the service at Oslo Cathedral. Princess Anne, the Princess Royal, is also there as she's the godmother of the new king, Hakon VIII. A father who walked the length of the country after his daughter took her own life has written to the Prime Minister after the suicide prevention charity he helped raise money for went into administration. Tim Owen and two other dads raised £1.5 million for Papyrus. He says he's devastated by the closure and is warning that unless the government introduces a replacement for the helpline run by the charity, lives could be lost.
12: People will die. Young people will take their lives because they haven't got their support. If in the first year of the Hope Line going 24/7, it took 12,000 calls. Those are 12,000 young people or families that are struggling. That's not there anymore.
10: And tickets for next year's Glastonbury Festival will go on sale next month at their highest cost ever. A general admission ticket will be more than £400.
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10: Mostly dry and bright, sunniest in Scotland, rain in the far west tonight, highs of 20. That's the latest. I'm Kat Wright.
9: And now, more of The Decade That Had It All. 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

0: 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Afternoon, Steve K here. Oh yes, £500,000 on Make Me a Winner. You could win it this Friday. I'll give you details to enter within 10 minutes. Now, George Benson.
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0: 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Private Eyes Are Watching You. Daryl Hall and John Oates. David Bowie, Absolute Beginners. Going to play it to come, but now your chance to win big.
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greatest hits Radio Eddies. Yes, the man himself, the nation stops for Ken Bruce. Tomorrow morning, 10:30, as we play along with Popmaster. Now, those sisters are doing it for themselves.

0: greatest hits were the 80s. Men at Work down under. Now, tomorrow morning, once again, Andy Goulding is here just before 9 o'clock. He'll quiz you on your knowledge of 80s lyrics. Go on, give it a shot. Cool and the Gang, Get Down on It, and Kenny Loggins, Danger Zone, going to play next.
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0: 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Kylie and Hand on Your Heart. She released that just shy of her 21st birthday in 1989. Steve Kay towards 2 o'clock news. Oh, I've got Erasure to play, Sister Sledge, and I'll come right back with the Bluebells, Young at Heart.
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3: The top stories this hour. Downing Street says the head of the National Air Traffic Services still has the confidence of the government, despite hundreds of flights being cancelled yesterday. Martin Rolfe has met the Transport Secretary, who's asked him to investigate what happened and report back in a week. 250 more flights have been cancelled today. Sean Tipton from the Association of British Travel Agents says airlines now have to get travellers where they need to be.
4: It's not always possible to get an alternative that's actually suitable for you, in which case the airlines would say, OK, fair enough, you can either rebook at a later time of year or you can have your money back. Same on the package, the tour operator would do the same. So it's far from ideal.
3: The Foreign Secretary has rejected claims from the chief rabbi that Britain's Jewish population is at risk after the government's ban on imported goods from illegal settlements in the West Bank. Describing himself as a proud British Jew, Ed Miliband says it is possible to both oppose the actions of the Israeli government and fight anti-Semitism. Meanwhile, the Prime Minister insists Britain stands for fairness and told MPs he backs the move.
5: Where people are being bullied out of their homes, intimidated, we will always stand with the underdog and take what action we can to support them. That, Mr. Speaker, is leadership on the world stage. Britain being true, that is what the British people expect of us, and that is what this government will do.
3: A man has been shot and seriously injured by police in Luton after a woman was stabbed. Armed officers were called to reports of threatening behaviour yesterday afternoon. The woman's condition isn't thought to be life-threatening. We're told there's no risk to the wider public after emergency services responded to reports of a chemical incident in East Belfast. Police have made the assurance amid online speculation about the incident in the Harper Street area. And the breakaway golf league, LIV Golf, has begun bankruptcy protection proceedings. It's expected to be majority owned by its players after Saudi Arabia's public investment fund pulled its backing.
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3: Mostly dry and bright, sunniest in Scotland, rain in the far west tonight, highs of 20. That's the latest. I'm Kat Wright.
2: Yeah. And now more of the decade that had it all. Across the UK.

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Although if you won £500,000 on Make Me a Winner, that will definitely get you there.

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0: 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Steve K checking out. Have a great afternoon. Joe Russell ready to go after 3 o'clock news. Hits to play from Tapau, ABC. And yes, she simply is the best. Tina Turner is next.
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12: The top stories this hour. The boss of the UK's air traffic control system says he doesn't believe a cyber attack is behind a fault in its technology. Martin Rolfe has met the Transport Secretary and says he'll report back next week when he's investigated what happened to cause more than 1,000 flights being cancelled yesterday. A further 250 have been grounded today. Martin Clark is trying to fly back to Heathrow from Lisbon after their flight was cancelled 30 minutes before it was due to take off last night.
13: When I did manage to get onto the chat agent, I was 3,571 in the queue. And I think that's actually what's been the biggest impact, is the lack of information.
12: A man accused of hitting three cyclists after he lost control of his car has been granted bail. A man in his 60s and a woman in her 50s died in Gravesend in Kent on Sunday. Aaron Turner, who's 22, has been charged with two counts of causing death by dangerous driving. The actor Noel Clarke has been charged with sex offences against five women. He's accused of crimes including sexual assault between 2007 and 2016. The 50-year-old from London is due to appear before magistrates next month. A father who walked the length of the country after his daughter took her own life has written to the Prime Minister after the suicide prevention charity he helped raise money for went into administration. Tim Owen and two other dads raised £1.5 million for Papyrus. He says he's devastated by the closure and is warning that unless the government introduces a replacement for the helpline run by the charity, lives could be lost.
14: People will die. Young people will take their lives because they haven't got their support. If in the first year of the helpline going 24/7, it took 12,000 calls, those are 12,000 young people or families that are struggling. That's not there anymore.
12: And the funeral is taking place for King Harald of Norway. Prince William is representing King Charles at the service in Oslo. Princess Anne is also there as she's the godmother of the new king, Hakon the Eighth.
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12: Mostly dry and bright, sunniest in Scotland, rain in the far west tonight, highs of 20. That's the latest. I'm Kat Wright.
11: And now, more of The Decade That Had It All. Across the UK,

start off strong with Tina Turner, the best. Welcome to the show. Hello. It's Jo Russell. I'm here till 7 to get you through your work day afternoon with all these great 80s tunes. To Powell and Fergal Sharkey on the way. ABC first.

0: 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Sarai, who wants this?
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12: Oh, yeah. The good times
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Genesis. I am Joe Russell. Hello. Right, Duran Duran on the way. But which one? Here is your first quiz, your first clue of the day. It's a song by the band that was based on Little Red Riding Hood. That's all you're getting. No Googling. Have a think. Is it easy? Too easy? I don't know. We'll do it after Paul Young.

0: That was the one we were looking for. Your clue to the Duran Duran song was that it was based on Little Red Riding Hood. Fact. Hungry Like the Wolf. You get it. You know. You got it. Well done. It's Greatest Hits Radio 80s. We'll have more of that on the way. A game of 80s connections to come later. But if you're into quizzing, 10:30 every weekday morning, Ken Bruce and Popmaster. 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With Ken, you hear it on Greatest Hits Radio 80s. 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

0: 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I am Jo Russell. 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We're getting closer to the day. 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
4: The top stories this hour. The Met Police has launched a criminal investigation after allegations Reform UK breached foreign donation rules. It follows an undercover report by Channel 4 News. The party denies any wrongdoing and says it'll fully cooperate with the investigation. Downing Street says the head of the National Air Traffic Services still has the confidence of the government after hundreds of flights were cancelled yesterday and more today. Martin Rolfe has met the Transport Secretary, who's asked him to investigate what happened and report back in a week. Sean Tipton from the Association of British Travel Agents says airlines now have to get travellers where they need to be.
5: It's not always possible to get an alternative that's actually suitable for you, in which case the airlines would say, OK, fair enough, you can either rebook at a later time of year or you can have your money back. Same on the package, the tour operator would do the same. So it's far from ideal.
4: Hundreds of police officers have lined the streets at the funeral of a colleague who was killed in last month's crash on the A66 on Teesside. 37-year-old PC Matthew Blades was one of two officers killed in a collision near Middlesbrough in which five young men also died. Bagpipes were played as the coffin was brought to St Joseph's Church in his hometown of Hartlepool. Members of the public also paid their respects.
6: It's lovely to see them all come together, and shouldn't be for such a tragic thing.
7: Everybody was very, very respectful. It was very, very silent, very quiet, and it was very, very moving, very respectful, and it was a tribute to him and his family, really.
4: A man's been shot and injured by police in Luton after a woman was stabbed. Armed officers were called to reports of threatening behaviour yesterday afternoon. The woman's condition isn't thought to be life-threatening. And South Park is being named South America for its new series. It's an apparent reference by creators Trey Parker and Matt Stone to Donald Trump's orders demanding the renaming of the Gulf of Mexico and Lake Ontario.
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4: A mostly dry night, but rain reaching the west, cloud and rain spreading eastwards through tomorrow. That's the latest. I'm Kat Wright.
3: Yeah. And now, more of The Decade That Had It All. Across the UK. Oh.

Little Eyes, Fleetwood Mac, Greatest Hits, Radio 80s. I am Jo. Right, Fine Young Cannibals now. Simple Minds, UB40, and then What You're Here For. I mean, as well as the great 80s tunes. Life-changing cash to come.

0: 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UB40, red, red wine, and now is your chance to go, you know what, I dare to dream.
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13: It's like to get busy between Newport and Bristol on the M48 between Junction 1 for Ost and Junction 2 for Chepstow due to the major work still taking place on the Severn Bridge. And in County Durham, works are starting in Stockton-on-Tees on the A139 Norton Road. That's now closed, as is a section of the High Street south in Rushton in Northamptonshire between Park Road and Griffith Street. And work continues in Broadstairs in Kent on Queen's Road. The A225, that's still closed from York Avenue and the High Street.
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Heaven 17, Temptation on Greatest Hits Radio 80s. I am Jo Russell. Our nostalgia trip this week makes me hungry every single day. And because we're getting close to tea time, I feel like, why have I done this? We're talking about the restaurants you used to go to as a special treat in the 80s. Even McDonald's was just birthdays, wasn't it? Do you remember? We just weren't eating out. We were cooking. Who knew? Steve in London says, I remember a place called Spaghetti House, if I remember correctly. Now, I've not heard of this, Stephen, but I want to. Spaghetti House was my favourite. My mum and dad took me there after we'd been to the theatre in London, which we used to go to every now and again. And I remember feeling very sophisticated eating spaghetti in London when I was about 10. And then the inevitable. I used to always get tomato sauce all over my shirt. Yeah. Well, it doesn't matter. You are still sophisticated in my eyes. What a great little treat. Spaghetti out in the 80s. Oh,

0: Oh, let's just have a moment. Chicago, hard to say, I'm sorry. Get me some travel tissues. I am Jo Russell. Hi, how are you today? We are talking about eating out in the 80s. All these great 80s tunes and a nostalgia trip. Susan in Manchester says, we used to have birthday meals at a place called Mario and Franco. I remember having pizza and I felt very grown up because everyone was just sat around chatting rather than it being a quick family meal. I also remember enormous glasses of fizzy pop, as it was at the time. I know. When you're at home, you just like, you want to get your meal down you when you're a kid and then get off playing, don't you? But when you're out, come on, let's stay here and chat. John in Newcastle says, Beefeater for us. My best was a Beefeater. This was on a family holiday, I remember. We'd been driving a lot during the day. The weather was miserable and Dad said, let's stop for dinner. And we stopped at a Beefeater. And I was allowed steak and chips as a kid in the 80s. I thought I'd hit the jackpot. You had, love. You had, John. And I love that that memory stayed with you. Oh, I was allowed steak and chips when I was a kid. Love, love, love it. Right, Waterboys on the way. Bit of Barbara Streisand as well. All these great 80s tunes on Greatest Hits Radio 80s.
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2: The lines on the M4 westbound coming out of London. It's busy. Two lanes closed, lanes 1 and 2, with recovery of Brugger Down Lorry, junction 4 through to junction 4B. The M25 is busy in a couple of places where there were incidents, junction 10 through to 11, also 21 through to 22. All open but busy. The M8 westbound is partially blocked by a collision, junction 19 to 20 near Glasgow. And it's busy on the M42 northbound where there was a collision, queuing junction 4 through to 5. Still significant disruption at Heathrow as well, where there were, of course, issues yesterday.
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0: Action Factory, Greatest Hits Radio 80s. I am Jo Russell. Right, Whitney on the way. Crowded house as well. And you might be about to just leave work as we come up to five. Make sure you get us on in the car. We'll be here with your chance of £500,000.
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Whitney, how will I know? Greatest hits, Radio 80s. I am Joe Russell. Wham on the way. Rolling Stones as well. And this from Crowded House.

0: Wham before that. Are we all getting hyped and excited about the George Michael concert film in the cinemas November? Yeah, I know. I am. I feel a bit tingly about it. Although my... Here's what my worry is. Quickly, because we've got money to give away. Here's what my worry is. That people will start singing along in the cinema like we're at a proper concert. And I will just want to immerse myself into a bit of George. I know. It's not till November. I've got time to continually worry about that. I know. I've gone crazy. Right, let's give money away.
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0: 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If you want to change your life, think of all that money in there. Oh, it's lovely, isn't it? 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
3: And now, the weather.
4: Outside, gloomy skies, a persistent drizzle, and a chilly wind blowing from the west, north, east, and south.
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16: Yeah, mate, westbound near Glasgow, still slow where there was a collision. Junction 19 to 20, the M6 southbound is partially blocked. Junction 27 to 26, an obstruction causing congestion. The M42 northbound is very slow. Junction 3A through to Birmingham Airport is because of an issue earlier on. The M3 northbound is busy, partially blocked by an obstruction. Junction 6 through to 5, onlookers going the other way, slowing things down too. Anti-clockwise, M25, queuing approaching Dartford Tunnels with a collision closing one lane. I'm Nick Arkett.
13: 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Yeah! Across the UK, on DAB, smart speaker, and now playing on Rayo. Yeah!

0: Abracadabra, Steve Miller Band on Greatest Hits Radio 80s. Ready for a game of Connection? Two words. You've got to connect it. Tell me why it has an 80s connection. Number one is McDonald's. McDonald's. Number two is Tilsley's. McDonald's and Tilsley's has an 80s connection. But what is it? I'll tell you before six.
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8: The M3 northbound is partially blocked by an obstruction, junction 6 through to 5. It's causing a queue, it's very busy. It is congested on the other side as well with onlookers, but only restricted heading north. It's also busy heading north on the M42. Northbound side, junction 3A through to 6 near Birmingham Airport and Coventry. The M6 southbound is partially blocked by an obstruction, junction 27 through to 26, causing congestion. And the M8 westbound near Glasgow, slow where there was a collision. That's the latest. I'm Nick Arkell.
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0: Baggy Trousers, Madness, Greatest Hits Radio 80s. I gave you two names and I needed an 80s connection. Your names were McDonald's and Tilsley's. I wondered, because I did it that way around, and I gave you McDonald's. And I know you'll have been thinking of the Golden Arches, but actually, it's the surnames of Coronation Street families. Yes, McDonald's and Tilsley's, Corey families in the 80s. Well done if you got it. I'm going to give you a two-pointer because I did try and throw you. 2 points on the board. I know you tot it up at your workplace, so 2 points for that one. And I'm going to play you Tiffany and a bit of Yazoo on the way.
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1: The top stories this hour. The Metropolitan Police has launched a criminal investigation after allegations Reform UK breached foreign donation rules. It follows an undercover report by Channel 4 News. The party denies any wrongdoing and says it'll fully cooperate with the investigation. Airlines have written to the government expressing serious concern after yesterday's air traffic control outage. They're calling for action following the third major system failure in 3 years. More than 300,000 passengers have been impacted and more than 2,000 flights cancelled or delayed. Transport Secretary Heidi Alexander's asked the Civil Aviation Authority to investigate.
2: So while my understanding from NATS is that we can rule out a cyber attack on this occasion, I do not believe this issue was unavoidable.
1: A report's expected in 6 months' time. Hundreds of police officers have lined the streets at the funeral of PC Matthew Blades, who was killed in last month's crash on the A66 on Teesside. The 37-year-old father of two died alongside his colleague Tom Clough, as well as five young men. Bagpipes were played as the coffin was brought to St Joseph's Church in his hometown of Hartlepool. Members of the public also paid their respects.
3: It's lovely to see them all come together, and shouldn't be for such a tragic thing.
4: Everybody was very, very respectful. It was very, very silent, very quiet, and it was very, very moving, very respectful, and it was a tribute to him and his family, really.
1: The actor Noel Clarke has been charged with sex offences against five women. He's accused of crimes including sexual assault, voyeurism and exposure between 2007 and 2016. And petrol prices have gone up again as the US and Iran engage in further tit-for-tat airstrikes. The RAC says the average cost of both unleaded and diesel increased by 5 pence a litre in the last week. It marks the highest prices at the pumps since the war began over 6 months ago.
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1: A mostly dry night, but rain reaching the west, cloud and rain spreading eastwards through tomorrow. That's the latest. I'm Kat Wright.
0: And now, more of the decade that had it all. Across the UK,

Tiffany, I think we're alone now. Greatest Hits Radio 80s with me. I am Jo Russell. Getting all nostalgic again this week. Our nostalgia trip is about your meals out, restaurants we went to in the 80s. We've got a few of those on the way.

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0: 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And if it's us, we will immediately put £500,000 into your bank account. I'll just let that sink in for a second. 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
13: The M3 northbound is partially blocked by an obstruction, junction 6 through to 5. It's causing a queue, it's very busy. It is congested on the other side as well with onlookers, but only restricted heading north. It's also busy heading north on the M42. Northbound side, junction 3A through to 6 near Birmingham Airport and Coventry. The M6 southbound is partially blocked by an obstruction, junction 27 through to 26, causing congestion. And the M8 westbound near Glasgow, slow where there was a collision. That's the latest. I'm Nick Arkell.
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0: This charming man, Smith's Greatest Hits Radio 80s. We are talking Henneke's now because on our nostalgia trip, we're talking about going out for a meal in the 80s. So special. It had to be an occasion. Mike in Birmingham says, we had a family meal at Henneke's once. This is what I remember. The restaurant was really busy and Dad was very particular about where we sat. I love the little things we remember about these nights out, these days out. The food was great, but the best bit for me was being allowed to have a fizzy drink with dinner. I know. Go out, fill the kids with e-numbers. At home, no. You're having proper fruit juice. Tony in Essex says it was Beefeater that was a treat for us. Well, sometimes we were allowed to go after a day out. We'd go there on the way back home, have the full Sunday roast. And the thing I remember is Dad having a coffee while we waited for the bill. That's when we knew the meal was nearly over, when Dad got his little coffee cup. It's these little details that just don't leave us. It was so special, wasn't it, in those days? I love it. Tony, thank you for that. Any more? My email address is joe@greatesthitsradio.co.uk.
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0: Hampton's, Hennecke's, having a roast at Beefeater. 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I'm starving now. 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We start with Shalimar on the way.
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5: The top stories this hour. A 31-year-old man has been charged under the National Security Act with assisting the Russian intelligence services. Joshua Kamich was arrested by counter-terrorism policing London officers in Swindon on Friday. Searches have been carried out at various addresses. The British national is due in court tomorrow. The Transport Secretary has asked the Civil Aviation Authority to investigate what went wrong with the UK's air traffic control system yesterday. More than 300,000 passengers have been affected by a technical fault at NATS. More than 2,000 flights were cancelled or delayed, and many travellers continue to face disruption. Jack and Cheryl are facing another night on the floor at Heathrow as they try to get back to Chicago.
6: We were on the airplane 8 hours.
7: We stayed downstairs waiting for our bags, and finally immigration kicked us out at 1:30, and we came up here and there was barely floor space.
6: It was just way too many people.
5: Reform UK is being investigated by the Met Police over allegations the party broke the law in relation to foreign funding. The announcement comes after an undercover report by Channel 4 News. Reform deny any wrongdoing and say they'll fully cooperate. Hundreds of police officers have lined the streets at the funeral of PC Matthew Blades in Hartlepool. The 37-year-old father of two was killed along with a colleague and five young men in a crash on the A66 last month. Cleveland Police Federation's chair, Lauren Somerville, shared family tributes to PC Blades before today's service.
8: The family have said there aren't any words powerful enough to describe just how they feel right now. They've said that he was the heart of the family and that he's going to be loved and remembered today, tomorrow and always.
5: And South Park is being renamed South America for its new series. It's an apparent reference by creators Trey Parker and Matt Stone to Donald Trump's orders demanding the renaming of the Gulf of Mexico and Lake Ontario.
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5: A mostly dry night, but rain reaching the west, cloud and rain spreading eastwards through tomorrow. That's the latest. I'm Kat Wright.

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9: 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And now your daughter is calling because he missed football. 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
11: The top stories this hour. The Civil Aviation Authority says it's unlikely any of the 330,000 passengers affected by air traffic control tech problems will receive compensation. More than 2,000 flights have been cancelled or delayed. Airlines have written to the government expressing serious concern. Transport Secretary Heidi Alexander has asked the Civil Aviation Authority to investigate, with a report expected in 6 months' time.
12: So while my understanding from NATS is that we can rule out a cyber attack on this occasion, I do not believe

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9: The top stories this hour. The British Civil Aviation Authorities warned passengers affected by travel disruption this week are unlikely to get compensation. A third of a million people have faced disruption since yesterday's air traffic outage. Jack and Cheryl are facing another night on the floor at Heathrow as they try to get back to Chicago.
10: We were on the airplane 8 hours.
11: We stayed downstairs waiting for our bags, and finally immigration kicked us out at 1:30. Came up here and there was barely
10: four space. There was just way too many people.
9: The regulator's been asked to investigate. Reform UK is under investigation following allegations it breached donation rules on foreign funding. The party's denied wrongdoing and says it'll fully cooperate. Hundreds of police officers lined the street in Hartlepool earlier for the funeral of their colleague PC Matthew Blades. He was one of two officers killed in last month's crash on the A66. Five young men also died. Ukraine Special Forces says it's carried out the country's deepest airstrike into Russia during the 4.5-year war. It's claiming

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5: The top stories this hour. More than a third of a million passengers have been impacted by a technical glitch at the UK's air traffic control. 2,000 flights were cancelled or delayed and hundreds of travellers are still facing disruption. The Metropolitan Police says it will look into allegations Reform UK broke the law in relation to foreign funding. It's after a documentary broadcast on Channel 4 News last week. The parties denied wrongdoing. Hundreds of police officers have lined the street for the funeral of their colleague who was killed in a crash on Teesside last month. A service for PC Matthew Blades has been held in Hartlepool. He and his colleague died when their patrol car was hit by a vehicle travelling the wrong way on the A66. Five others were also killed. This man wanted to show his support for officers.
6: I think deep down we need order, and these men and women are in the front line and dealing with problems in society. And I think to disregard them and not to turn out to show respect, I think would be a bad thing.
5: A man's been charged with contacting Russian intelligence following an investigation by counter-terrorism police. 31-year-old Joshua Kamage will appear in court today. Antonio Iraola's first Champions League game as Liverpool manager ended in a 2-1 win over Atletico Madrid. Dominic Szoboszlai and Alexis McAllister scored as the hosts came from behind. Iraola praised the Anfield crowd.
7: Especially after the 2-1, we've had very good minutes there. We had a couple of chances. We were pushing and you can feel the atmosphere in the stadium, no? And even in moments at the end where obviously they are attacking a little bit, you have to defend, and players were tired and the people has

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1: Let's say your love life is like a playlist. 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Woo! 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
11: The top stories this hour. The Civil Aviation Authority says it's unlikely the 330,000 passengers affected by a technical glitch at air traffic control will get any compensation. 2,000 flights have been cancelled or delayed. Sean Tipton from the Association of British Travel Agents says airlines now have to get travellers where they need to be.
12: It's not always possible to get you an alternative that's actually suitable for you, in which case the airlines would say, OK, fair enough, you can either rebook at a later time of year or you can have your money back. Same on the package, the tour operator would do the same. So it's far from ideal.
11: The Transport Secretary's given operator NATS a week to explain what went wrong. The Metropolitan Police has launched an investigation following allegations Reform UK breached foreign donation rules. Last week, it was claimed in an undercover report from Channel 4 News that two senior aides arranged for a US company to fund three polls for the party. Reform says it'll fully cooperate and denies any wrongdoing. Here's our political correspondent, Ali Fortescue.
13: There was an expectation that we could see an investigation. It had been reported that the Met were looking for the raw footage from Channel 4. Now, they've confirmed that's happening. We know there's also an internal investigation in the Reform Party.
11: Andy Burnham says the UK is showing leadership on the world stage by sanctioning illegal Israeli settlements in the West Bank. The moves triggered a diplomatic row with Jerusalem. A safety researcher at Anthropic has warned there's a more than 10% chance AI could kill all humans in the next decade. Evan Hubinger adds the risk from present models is low. Arsenal continued their perfect start to the season as they began the Champions League with a 1-0 win at Napoli. Liverpool had to come from behind to beat Atletico Madrid 2-1. And Celtic secured a sixth straight Scottish Premiership success with a 1-0 win away to St Johnston. Rangers got a 1-0 victory over St Mirren at Ibrox. From Sky News, I'm Cam Hall.